I woke up by a screaming noise in the middle of nowhere. A little dazed, I heard a voice, there's something in the air.

cars, flying droids and robot hands. 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
0: Ice baby to go.

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Get yourself together. Take a deep breath.

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Oozing with testosterone and travelling in packs, these relatively new inhabitants have certainly made themselves at home. Most couldn't tell you the name of the DJ.

0: 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This is the DJ Groupie.
1: I'm with

0: Thank you. Come again.
1: 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Best money that you spend.
0: Thank you. Come again.
2: In the circle of life that is the rave scene, the newbie raver is the seedling. Infinitely enthusiastic and unjaded, who knows where this young sapling

seconds. Guidance is internal. 12, 11, 10, 9. Ignition sequence start. 6, 5, 4, 3, 2, 1, 0. All engine running. Liftoff. We have a liftoff. 32 minutes past the hour. Liftoff on Apollo 11.